And I touched your face, narcotic mindful lace, Mary Jane. And I called your name like an addicted to cocaine, calls for the stuff you'd rather blame. And I touched your face.

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Thank you very much. 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It's called Somebody to Love.

0: 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I just want you to know our love I'll always treasure. 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

cigarette break. It's like 10,000 spoons when all I need is a knife. It's meeting the man of my dreams and then meeting his beautiful wife. And isn't it ironic?

Life is full of confusion, and a lot of chaos goes on in this world. But don't worry, don't stress yourself. Live your life, do what you feel is right.